That's Blame the Vein from Dwight Yoakam, kicking off this 7 o'clock hour here, WMOT Roots Radio. Happy Labor Day weekend. I hope you're having a lovely holiday weekend and staying cool and staying hydrated. You're listening in with Chloe Kimes. Coming up this hour, new music from Caitlin Butts. Joshua Ray Walker on the way. I've got Bella White later on, some Charlie Crockett coming up. And right now, Bob Dylan and Emmylou. Here's Mozambique.

0: That's music from the Kentucky Headhunters, Take These Chains From My Heart, from the record Big Boss Man. Charlie Crockett before that, his new album is called Clovis, we heard Down By Law, and Mozambique at the top of the set from Bob Dylan and Emmylou Harris together, here for WMOT Roots Radio. 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

0: That's Greg Gehring, All About You. Before that, we heard the Wood Brothers with Happiness Jones and new music from Caitlin Butts. She just released a new single, Never Really Mine. Colter Wall at the top of that set with some Woody Guthrie music, Do Re Mi. 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

0: The latest from Joshua Ray Walker, Outlaw, from his recent album, Ain't Dead Yet. Drew Holcomb and the Neighbors, before that, featuring Lori McKenna, You Want What You Can't Have. We heard music from Carrie Rodriguez, She Ain't Me, and Bruce Springsteen at the top of the set with Reason to Believe. It's on his Nebraska album. 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New Bella White coming up for you in the next set. 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

Honey, I've Been Thinking About You from Jackie Greene and the Sweet Somewhere Bound album. A little after 8 o'clock here, WMOT Roots Radio. Chloe Kimes with you on your Sunday night here on this Labor Day weekend. Hope you're having a lovely holiday weekend out there. Hope it's nice and long, and hope you're staying cool. And coming up this hour, new music from the Jayhawks, the latest from Dave Alvin, and Maya DeVitri later on. I've got new Grace Potter coming up. Right now, Josh Headley, here's This Time.

0: Ride or Die. That's brand new Grace Potter from her new Trespasser record that just came out a couple weeks ago at the end of August. Blackie and the Rodeo Kings before that with Men of Nashville, Where the River Rolls. And Josh Headley from his Mr. Jukebox, this time here for WMOT Roots Radio. 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

0: Brand new music from the Jayhawks, keeping our head above water. From their new album, Sanctuary Park, just came out last week. Griffin House before that with Mighty Good Friend. We heard John Prine and Lulu Walls. And Larilyn and John Paul White at the top of that set, Almost Persuaded. Here for WMOT. This weekend's episode of The Old Fashioned featured Craig and Amy hosting together with new Billy Strings. 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You can hear that on this episode of The Old Fashioned. Also, Two Runner and Doyle Lawson. And if you missed out, catch the replay Tuesday night at 8 p.m. That's The Old Fashioned with Craig Havokhurst and Amy Alvey, Saturday mornings at 9, Tuesday nights at 8. 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

She asked me why. I just went on and told her. 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I just went on and told her. She asked me why. I just went on and told her. She asked me why. I just went on and told her.

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I just went on and told her.

0: R.L. Burnside, It's Bad You Know, here for 89.5 WMOT. Robert Earl Keen before that, Over the Waterfall. And we heard brand new music from Dave Alvin. Coming up next month, he releases the Blackjack David Deluxe Edition, remastered in 2026, originally released in 1998. And with this new deluxe release and a previously unreleased track, that's this new single, Angel on Your Shoulder, that we heard. And Twisted Pine, Well, You Can Do It Without Me, from their record Right Now, here for WMOT Roots Radio. And coming up Monday night for The String, you can listen in to hear country music couple Britt Taylor and Adam Chaffins together with Craig Havokhurst. 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You've been hanging out here with Chloe Kimes, and thanks so much for letting us be the soundtrack here on your holiday weekend. Happy Labor Day. I hope you have a wonderful long weekend, and there is more music on the way for you. Plus, we've got E-Town tonight at 9, and Strange Roots Radio with the Cordovas from 10 to midnight. Have a beautiful week ahead. It's Maya DeVitri coming up for you next.
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1: 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We're going to share one of our favorite E-Town shows from the archives, and it starts right now.

0: From the Mission Ballroom in Denver, Colorado, it's E-Town on the Road with our special musical guests this week, Charlie Crockett and the Greyhounds. I'm Helen Forster. Right now, here comes our host, Nick Forster.
1: Thanks, Helen. Hello, everybody. Welcome to E-Town. We are coming to you this week from the Mission Ballroom in downtown Denver, or almost downtown Denver. It's in the neighborhood now known as North Wine Coop, or sometimes Rhino, which I think comes from the River North neighborhood. Of course, New York City was the early adopter of all those neighborhood acronyms, with SoHo for South of Houston Street and Tribeca for the Triangle Below Canal. But Denver has Lodo and Rhino and Lo-Hi and all kinds of other neighborhoods. All I know is this is a cool spot in an emerging and transitioning neighborhood. Denver, by the way, is kind of a happening city these days, so different from the sleepy Western city it was when I first hitchhiked here back in the early 70s. The Mission Ballroom is an example of the urban redevelopment of formerly funky industrial neighborhoods that's happening in lots of cities. This is a 60,000-square-foot music venue that was built by AEG, can seat around 4,000 people, and can also be configured for smaller audiences. It's been open for almost 4 years, and it was really good to be backstage and see how this whole space was designed thoughtfully for touring musicians so that they can feel comfortable. Our guests this week, Charlie Crockett and Greyhounds, are both rootsy, although they represent slightly different sides of the Americana music coin. Greyhounds have been on E-Town a few times. Great trio of talented guys from Austin. And up first is Charlie Crockett. His story is a good one. Born in Texas, he started playing on the streets of New Orleans as a teenager. He busked on the streets of New York and Paris. He lived in Spain and Morocco. Got a couple of felony convictions for selling weed in the Northwest. He rode freight trains and hitchhiked around. He always was working on his music, writing songs, recording, making a bunch of records. I think he's put out 10 records now, and he's back in his home state of Texas, living in Austin. Last year, the Austin Music Awards awarded him both Best Country Artist and Musician of the Year. Big stuff. And he's still in his 30s. So right now, let's go to the stage of the sold-out Mission Ballroom and listen to Charlie Crockett and his band live on stage in E-Town.
2: Good evening, Mile High City. I'm Charlie Crockett. Thank you so much for having us out tonight. It was

0: That's for you, Denver.
1: Charlie Crockett, welcome to E-Town. So glad you could do this today, man.
2: Oh, brother, the pleasure belongs to me. Thank you for having me on the program.
1: Yeah, it's funny, as I got to start learning about your life history and, you know, you're a young man, but it makes me tired just learning about all the things you've already done. It's a lot.
2: You know, somebody might be on the track looking over their shoulder thinking I'm safely behind them, but in reality, I'm just coming around to lap them, you know?
1: Yeah, exactly. Yeah. I want to start by just asking you about some of the places that were really helped kind of shape your creative path, you know, maybe starting with New Orleans. So as a young guy, you went down there to stay with your uncle, and pretty soon you're knee deep in the whole scene down there. Musically, what did you latch on to first when you're down there as a young person?
2: Well, I was born in deep South Texas, the Rio Grande Valley, and there's not a lot of economic opportunity down there. So, you know, my daddy wasn't around back in those days. So she would send me to live with my uncle in New Orleans as a kid, you know, because she thought I needed that. And that's what put me right in the middle of the French Quarter, because he worked right there.
1: Yeah.
2: And the street activity was always vibrant. There were always a lot of street performers, a lot of brass bands, a lot of people playing pickle buckets and tap dancers, you know, street dancers. And
1: did you ever come across my buddy Washboard Chaz?
2: Yeah.
1: Yeah.
2: Yeah, a fixture down there.
1: Yeah, he used to live up near Boulder. He was the mayor of Gold Hill, Colorado.
2: Well, that's a hell of a story. That's crazy, man. Yeah, you know, and I wouldn't come back to New Orleans for quite a while as an itinerant. Hitchhiking and hoboing seemed like the best idea. You know, there's the old Bob Marley line, if you're not living good, travel wide. You know, I subscribe to that, you know, because I just packed my grip and hit the highway. And so I spent a lot of time hoboing through the up and down the West Coast, working on farms in Northern California, and then making my way across the country to New York City, and then coming down into New Orleans from New York City. And that's when I walked into a very vibrant street scene in the post-Katrina era, you know, out of the turmoil and tragedy of Katrina. There was there was a very vibrant street culture.
1: Yeah, it kind of distilled thing down to its essence, right? The deepest part of New Orleans that survived Katrina was both hardened and sweetened a little bit, I imagine, by that experience.
2: Yeah, it's a delicate situation, honestly, and a lot of neglect, a lot of chaos, a lot of folks capitalize on other people's misery. But in those kind of circumstances, it was almost lawless for years in terms of the way that the code on the street.
1: Yeah. Well, New Orleans was always a little loose like that anyway.
2: Yeah, that's right. When I was a kid, I remember, like, you couldn't get a receipt anywhere, you know, and if you really pressed them, they might write a receipt down on a notepad with a pencil. Pirates, man. Pirates.
1: Now, what about when you go to Paris? What was your approach there when you're playing on the streets in Paris?
2: Well, I ended up there by circumstance, like everything else. I'd play outside all day in New York City, and I met a lot of people that way, and I became friends with a guy that eventually, he helped me get over to Copenhagen, Denmark, and I worked like that kind of coffee house jazz circuit around that city. I wore my welcome out at the clubs really quickly, and it was stuff that was over my head at that point. I was still just really rough around the edges, not really able to lead a band, you know, effectively. And I remember getting a couple of chances to get up there and kind of messing up the money that kind of showed that I wasn't ready for the club circuit. And so it drove me out onto the street in Copenhagen. And at that time in my development, my street performance was worth more money in Denmark than it was in New York City.
1: Yeah.
2: And so all of a sudden I went from making very little money to making more money than I'd ever seen as a street person. And then after doing that for about 8 weeks, I actually got tired of Copenhagen. And on a wild hair, because my mama loved Paris, France, and didn't think too much about how hard it might be to go to France, where the language barrier was significant compared to, say, Northern Europe. And I'm glad I didn't think about it, because I might have gotten cold feet. Yeah. But I got off that bus there, fell in with gypsies on the street, and I was born in Texas, but, you know, I say I came to life on the street in Paris, France, man. I hopped the turnstiles and the subway there 1,000 times and never got one ticket. You jump a turnstile in New York City one time, they find you. You know, I love Paris.
1: Well, so much forward momentum, man. You were restless, but you were also really sizing it up and making progress all along the way. Yeah. And tell me about the music you were listening to. Like, who were some of the sort of touchstones musically for you during those formative years?
2: T-Bone Walker was a big one for me.
1: Yeah.
2: Ray Charles, kind of all along the way. Jelly Roll Morton,
1: yeah,
2: and Billie Holiday, and a lot of stuff. But I remember I would be over at people's places, like in the Marigny and the Bywater, and this particular house that I spent a lot of time at had a really deep classic country vinyl collection. And there was like a whole shelf of Ernest Tubb material.
1: We opened for him one time, and I talked to his bus driver afterwards, and I said, man, what do you do with all these cool outfits you guys wear? And he said, well, we keep two of them going at a time, and every 6 months we get a new one. I said, well, what do you do with the old ones? We look for a young band that's coming up and see if they want. I said, can we get them? And he said, yes. So I bought 7 matching Texas Troubadours outfits from the tour manager.
2: Did you get a deal?
1: $100.
2: That's a deal. I guess it's not quite as cheap as Marty Stewart getting him out the trash, but I bet that was the next place they'd
1: have
2: gone.
1: Exactly. They would have gone there. Yeah. That was pretty
2: That's
1: cool.
2: That's amazing, man.
1: Yeah.
2: Yeah, I love those Texas Troubadours. Ernest Tubb had a famous line. He said, if you're going to call me a hillbilly, you better smile. So he's a hillbilly,
1: yeah,
2: but he's also a showman. But that band behind him, those Texas Troubadours, those guys were ice cold jazz musicians that could handle anything you threw at them.
1: Oh, man.
2: You know,
1: I love that Willie Nelson's sitting in with them when he does "My Window Faces South."
2: Oh man,
1: with the Texas Troubadours, that's a smoking cut.
2: Yeah, man, I played with Willie in Central Park, 100 yards from the first bridge tunnel in Central Park that I ever bust under when I first landed there, because I crashed with a guy in Spanish Harlem, and I woke up the first night I was staying there, and I wandered off into that park, and that was probably in like 08. And then, you know, 14 years later, I was playing the summer stage opening for Willie there, right in that same spot, man. And
1: yeah,
2: it makes you feel like, you know, somebody is watching out for you a little bit.
1: Yeah. And now you're living in Austin. Is that right?
2: Yeah.
1: Feel a little bit like full circle, kind of. You're back in Texas and in a different kind of community, but at a different stage in your career, and feels like home.
2: It does. You know, being from the Rio Grande Valley and way down in South Texas, and then spending time growing up in the Dallas-Fort Worth area, you know, I kind of avoided Austin, and when I wanted to get away from my situation in Texas as a young man, you know, also just I wanted to see something, you know? So Austin was a little too close, but you would end up routing through there, even as a hobo, trying to get back out west from New Orleans. You'd go through the rail yards in Austin and spend time over there, hanging out on South Congress or 6th Street or over on the east side or whatever. And I kind of never considered that it would be a place that I would end up moving to.
1: Yeah.
2: But when I was coming back to Texas after getting off

0: Those didn't come out of good and easy times. You know what I mean? So I don't believe in the good old days. And there's no town I'd rather be in than Austin. And the support and love and the true sense of community towards the artists there is just, I'm very glad to have found it, you know? Well, and I've joined a long line of people that feel that same way.
1: Yeah, no kidding. When I first moved to Denver in 1975, there were a bunch of Austin people living here, like Tommy Hancock and the Supernatural Family Band and Jimmy Dale Gilmore and Butch Hancock. These guys were all coming through here all the time. That was my first band was with Jimmy Dale here in Denver.
0: But is that right?
1: Yeah.
0: That's cool, man.
1: Yeah.
0: You know, tonight's the most tickets I've ever sold in my life. On a single night show, even over anywhere in Texas to this point.
1: Wow.
0: It's the most tickets I ever sold, just to a little tip of the hat to Denver. And I guess my mama was born here, so I'm sure she's good luck to me too.
1: Yeah. Well, listen, congratulations, Charlie. Thanks so much for spending so much time with us. We're happy you could be part of the E-Town gang. And good luck, man. Good luck.
0: Oh, it's an honor, man.
1: Yeah.
0: Really, truly, honor.
1: Thanks, Charlie.
0: Yeah, brother.

0: That's what I'm talking about, Linda.
1: That's Charlie Crockett and his band live on stage at the Mission Ballroom in Denver. We're going to take a short break and be back with more music from Charlie Crockett and, up next, the Greyhounds.
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3: 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And the

0: musical melting pot that resulted from it. We'll hear James Brown, Aretha, Ike and Tina, Joe Cocker, Marvin Gaye, the big hits and the deep cuts, a funky, soulful soundtrack of the 1960s and 70s, Bel Air Drive, Friday nights, 8 to 10 on WMOT.
1: I'm Nick Forster. You're listening to E-Town. We're at the Mission Ballroom in Denver for a show with Charlie Crockett. And up next, one of the coolest musical partnerships in the world, guitarist Andrew Troup ran an ad for a keyboard player in the LA Weekly back in 1999. And Anthony Farrell responded. The two of them have been a musical powerhouse ever since. Their partnership involves both writing songs and performing and playing in other people's bands, most notably as members of J.J. Gray and Mofro. They've been playing together as the Greyhounds for years. And I'll fill you in on a little secret, which is that Anthony is not only the keyboard player and principal vocalist, he's also the bass player with his left hand. So when you hear them, just listen to the bass line and know that there's only three of them on stage. Anthony Farrell playing the keyboards and singing and playing the bass lines, Andrew Troup on guitar, vocals, and Ed Miles on the drums. So here they are live on stage at the Mission Ballroom in Denver, the Greyhounds here in E-Town.

0: Andrew and Anthony, the Greyhounds, back at E-Town. Good to see you guys.
1: Good to see you too.
0: Yeah, so you're out on tour with Charlie Crockett, playing a bunch of dates. And how's that going?
2: Yeah, everybody's been great. I mean, you know, it's just a diverse group of people coming out to see the shows. And I think because of the juxtaposition between the styles of music, it's just interesting to see their reaction to it as well.
0: Yeah. Well, I love his phrase, Gulf and Western music. You know, he really does incorporate that whole kind of Southern soul sound from New Orleans over to the, you know, of course, you guys are absolutely universally appealing. That music just works.
1: Thanks.
0: Yeah.
1: Yeah, that's right. Our music, the whole family can agree on.
0: But he's got, it looked like a couple of buses and a bunch of crew and you guys are just...
1: We're in a Chrysler Pacifica.
0: A Chrysler Pacifica. trying to just hold on and keep up with the buses.
1: Oh, yeah. But it's been great. It's been a blast.
0: But sometimes, you know, I know that when I was touring, the agents would sometimes look at and see 500 miles as being like, that's a reasonable distance between one-nighters.
1: Yeah.
0: And that can make for a long drive when you're in a Chrysler Pacifica.
1: Oh, yeah. But it's fun, too. It's like we spent so much time in the bus over the years with Mofro and being in the van. It it acclimates you to where you're going.
0: Yeah.
1: You really absorb the energy of where you're... Whenever you're on a bus, you sleep through all of that.
0: Right.
1: And you hear the accents changing. You know, you're way more in tune to where you are when you're traveling in a Chrysler Pacifica.
0: Yeah. And especially coming from, and if your previous gig was in Kansas City, you got to get a long chance at getting a vibe from Kansas.
1: Oh, yeah. We got deep in the Kansas vibe, man. Yeah. He got stuck in Kansas. He had to do a session.
2: I was actually doing some work with the Charlie Crockett camp, and I was fortunate enough to play on the most recent record. So they went in to do some little more recording, and so I got to be a part of that as well.
0: Cool.
2: I got to join them for the drive. You know, I got to see it from both perspectives.
0: Well, let's talk about recording, because your latest record was a couple years ago, Primates, right?
1: Yes.
0: And Steve Berlin helped you with that one?
1: Oh, yeah.
0: And so
1: yeah,
0: he
1: definitely
0: got to have some Los Lobos special sauce.
2: Absolutely.
0: Yeah. What'd you learn from, you know, the way you've been making records, and what does Steve Berlin share that you didn't know before?
2: You know, everybody I've talked to about Steve, they agree that he's like a producer's producer. You know, he's not going to come in there and tell you how you're supposed to do things. He's more like, hey, I'm going to open up these doors and show you that there's possibilities here and you can go and explore for yourself. I'm just here to kind of help guide you. That was such a rewarding experience because, you know, we've all been in, you know, those types of relationships where it's like you have a common goal, but everybody has their idea of how it's supposed to go, you know? And so it's nice that we got that recorded and that, you know, we had such a good experience.
0: Yeah. And are his invitations to open up new doors, are they more musical or more technical or more structural? Where do they...
2: I mean, it was all over the place.
1: Yeah, it was everything.
2: You know? That's what was great about it, is that, like, you know, we had a bunch of ideas coming in there. You know, Andrew and I got together and just recorded a bunch of really different snippets of ideas.
0: Yeah.
2: And so we kind of came in there just ready to kind of, hey, let's just make something happen. And so some of the things we had, like lyrics written, some of the things we didn't. And so he offered suggestions on that kind of stuff.
0: Oh, cool.
2: And just all across the board, there were so many different aspects of the process where he kind of just showed us another direction that we could go, and it just informed the whole process.
0: Yeah. Hey, another thing I want to ask you about, speaking of creative projects, manifestations, I understand both of you are going to be dads.
2: That's right.
0: So when you find out that you're going to be a dad, what does that do to your worldview? What is that? How does that change the way you see your spot and where you're heading?
1: Well, we will get to that, but I have to say something about that. So he got pregnant, or his wife did. They got pregnant, and like my wife and I, like, we were not going to have kids. We're just not doing it. She's an artist, you know. I'm a musician. We're just like whatever. So they got pregnant, and then 2 months later, my wife got pregnant, and she didn't believe it. She's like, "It's impossible. There's no way I'm pregnant." And it's just crazy because he and I've been together for like 23 years doing work together, and like out of all the time now, like we both, and it happens. Yeah. It's like we were, what did Christine say? Forced maternity leave or whatever.
0: Yeah.
1: Like,
0: yeah,
1: but at the same time, it's just pretty cool. Yeah. But I just thought it was pretty magical how that happened, you know.
0: Yeah, I've been reading about how our immune systems are a combination of all these things that are swirling around trying to keep us healthy, but that mostly we're also a whole lot of different kinds of bacteria.
1: Yeah.
0: And that gazillions of bacteria that we share with the people around us, and that that becomes a big part of who we are and how we are in the world. And if you spent 23 years next to each other, man, you're sharing a bunch of biomass between you.
1: That's what I say. He gave me baby COVID. That's what happened. So anyway, but yeah, we're excited. But that the question you were asking earlier, you probably have thought about that more than I have.
2: Well, man, I mean, it's very sobering when you think about, hey, you're bringing another life into this world, another character onto the play, you know. But it's exciting, it's amazing, it's scary, you know. But like most of all, it's just, this is what we do, you know. We're humans, we make more humans, and we try to, you know, we're reaching for something, you know what I mean? And if we don't find it, then hopefully the ones that come after us find it. And you know, the big thing I'm already realizing, and what a lot of people have already told me, is that, you know, it's not about you anymore.
0: Yeah.
2: And you know what? To be honest, that's a relief.
0: Yeah.
2: You know what I mean? It's like, hey, take some of that focus off of yourself and put some of that energy into the world and try to make it a better place for other people, especially, you know, your family. You know what I mean? And so
0: now you sound like you're preaching the E-Town gospel.
2: Hey, right on. whatever it is.
0: Yeah,
2: you know,
0: man.
2: Yeah, let's everybody do it, man.
0: Like, I thought about this whole program because I had kids. You know, it's like, how can I think about the way music connects people and then try to make things a little better on behalf of this next generation and see if it can't
2: right
0: work
2: on.
0: Out and make
2: Absolutely.
0: Some stuff happen better. And it's not just more bringing more people into the world. It's bringing more love into the world.
1: Yeah, yeah.
0: Yeah. Well, I congratulate you both on all fronts, man.
1: Appreciate it.
0: Congratulations musically, being out there, hanging out with Charlie Crockett, being on the road, making music, recording, being dads.
1: Yeah.
0: It's good.
1: Yeah.
0: It's awesome.
1: Pretty
0: well, it's great to see you all again.
1: You too. Thank
2: you.
1: Good
2: to see you too.
1: Thanks for having us.
2: The adventure continues.
1: Yeah.
0: That's the Greyhounds right here backstage at E-Town.
1: That's right.

0: All right. Hey, thank y'all so much for great hands. Rock and roll, y'all.
1: That's the Greyhounds. Andrew Trube on vocals and guitar, Anthony Farrell on keyboards and vocals, and Ed Miles on the drums. We will be back with more music from Charlie Crockett after a short break.
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1: I'm Nick Forster. I'd like to say hello to our listeners who are hearing E-Town on stations like KXT in Dallas and Fort Worth, Texas, on WITH in Ithaca, New York, and on KRVS in Lafayette, Louisiana. As always, if you'd like some more information about all the things that are happening here at E-Town, lots of stuff is online at etown.org. Before we get back to music from Charlie Crockett, I just want to share something that Willie Nelson has said for years. He actually said it to me when he was first on E-Town years ago. He talked about how his music could bring together what he called the ropers and the dopers. And of course, he meant the cowboys and the hippies who are part of Willie's audience and have been for years. I have to say that looking out in the audience at the Mission Ballroom at Charlie Crockett's crowd, it wasn't quite as obvious. There wasn't any tie-dye or headbands that I could see. But I have to believe in this red state, blue state divisive time that maybe it's just Charlie being from Austin, which people know as the blueberry and the tomato soup of Texas politics. This music is actually bridging a gap and bringing people together from different points of view. And I have to believe that that's a good thing. With that in mind, let's go back to the stage at the Mission Ballroom for some more music from Charlie Crockett and his band.
5: Oh, sir. Yeah, we ain't done. Come on, hit them, boys.

That's Charlie Crockett, live on stage at the Mission Ballroom, along with his band. I want to say thanks to all of our guests. Of course, the Greyhounds did a great job. Thanks to Charlie Crockett and his band. Thanks to our production team. That includes Todd Ayers, Zach Littlefield. Special thanks to Helen Forster. We're going to leave you with most of another song from Charlie Crockett's set. I'm Nick Forster. Hope you can be with us next week right here in E-Town.

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5: 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It's a struggle. 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Get a band together, you got to all stick together and try to do something. It's a vow of poverty.
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Undesirable you may have been, untouchable you were not. Not forgotten or passed over at the proper time, as estimated, you died. Things marched sufficient to that end. Just so much leather, patented terror, so many routine cries. I have made an elegy for myself, it is true. September fattens on the vines. Roses flake from the wall. The smoke of harmless fires drifts to my eyes. This is plenty. This is more than enough. September Song by Jeffrey Hill. You are listening to Strange Roots Radio with Cordova's.

Morning Sun. It's Sunday night. Thank you for joining us. It's nice to be back here. Cordovas have been on the road in the United States, and we made it back safe down to Nashville, Tennessee. It's WMOT, just the beginning of September. Crickets stay relentless around here till a little further into the winter. Daniel Romano on Strange Roots.

got some live piano tonight. It's Sunday night. We keep it live anytime we can. We come straight at you from Nashville. We come straight at you from the road, the United States, the western crest of Europe. We don't give a damn about no gas prices. Pay the cost. Pay the cost to keep running. Running where? After your muse, of course, and after your bliss. And then we'll be meeting up every Sunday night right here on WMOT. Because all the kids are down in Nashville playing piano, guitar, drums, bass, pedal steel, saxophone. 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

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Thank you.

Pearl and the Oysters. That's a good name. The brothers Donnie and Joe Emerson. Y'all heard Silver Synthetic. They were pictured on the promo for this week. Go check all of the featured artists on our internet pages. Y'all heard JT and then a song called Roya by the great Daniel Romano. At the Door from a bit more of a legendary act. Sunday night. Nice grooves, nice grooves. That's Window Seat, Erica Badu, Strangers Radio.

Stay for just a while. Stay and let me look at you. It's been so long I hardly knew you. Standing in the door. Stay with me a while. I only want to talk to you. We traveled halfway around the world.

September song. That was the great Chet Baker. Chet, bothered by his genius for the duration of his life, Chet might have fell out the hotel window. We'll have to check on that, Chet. But we love you. I was photographed once upon a time by William Claxton, who took a very famous picture of Chet Baker and a girlfriend of his, and both of their reflections off of the piano. Chet Baker. Neil Diamond sung a song about September. I was crumbling the sweet kush when that was going on, so that was just for y'all. Sunday night on Strange Roots Radio, the piano player C.H. McCoy from Los Angeles by way of Springfield, Missouri is playing for you right now as I talk. That's how we roll on Strange Roots. Looks like he's continuing the theme and some variations from September Song by Chet Baker. My friend Ryan Fevis told me about Chet Baker. And then there was a girl who made a CD for me and left it on my doorstep. A burn. You can never get burned down here on Strange Roots Radio. Nah, we'll run. Side.

September rain falls on the house. In the failing light, the old grandmother sits at the kitchen with the child beside the little marvel stove, reading the jokes from the almanac, laughing and talking to hide her tears. She thinks that her equinoctial tears and the rain that beats on the roof of the house were both foretold by the almanac, but only known to the grandmother. The iron kettle sings on the stove. Secretly, while the grandmother busies herself above the stove, the little moons fall down like tears from between the pages of the almanac into the flower bed the child has carefully placed in front of the house. "Time to plant tears," says the almanac. The grandmother sings to the marvelous stove, and the child draws another inscrutable house. Sestina, bits of it. That's by Elizabeth Bishop. I read about that poem. They said it's about childhood loneliness and predicting a sad future. Summer has ended in Nashville. It's September on Strange Roots Radio, WMOT.

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Real nice to hear from our friends. We got hip to that reggae piece by making friends with a person driving a car around New York City. We happened to be in the car with him for a little while. He said his father was reggae legend Wes Brooks. We believed him too. Yes, we did. Said he was going to see Burning Spear that next night at the Sony Hall. We went to the Sony Hall. It was louder than hell. It was the Sony. Well, don't forget about Jeff Vincent, the Dirty Hippie. He brings 30 minutes of unadulterated madness to you at the end of every Strange Roots radio episode. If you're listening from the left coast, I don't know, that'd be around 8:30, something like that. Hello, Al Kim. We wish you our very, very best in your recovery. We love you. Might just have to come by and see you. That's right. Made a little click down there in the South Bay. Drank wine a lot with Al, Dirty Hippie, writers, surfers, drunks. C.H. McCoy on the piano tonight. It's real nice to have C.H. in the fold. That's a real cat. Look him up on the internet. C.H. McCoy. You're going to find him out there on the road and all the way through the winter playing with Cordovas. Show's producer is Luca Soria. Thank you to Luca for throwing this bad boy together every week. Giving y'all something to look forward to. We love being here on WMOT. Thanks to Anna Lee, Jesse, all y'all.

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Strange.

It was the Grodeck Whipper Jenny out of Cincinnati that just did Sitting Here on a Tongue in 1971 from their soul LP that was a sister album to the James Brown record Show Is Funky Down Here, which I've got on in the background right now. Before that, it was Stark Reality out of Massachusetts, led by vibraphonist Monty Stark, whose wild, fuzzed-out vibe playing often sounded like some wonky, warped keyboard. I played a Junkman song from their 1970 double LP, The Stark Reality Discovers Hoagy Carmichael's Music Shop, a heavily improvised reimagination of a 1958 children's album by Hoagy Carmichael, used for the TV show Hoagy Carmichael's Music Shop, which aired on PBS. Ahead of that, we got down with the Roy Ayers Ubiquity and the track Pretty Brown Skin from the USA, 1970. We also did the splattering, smattering Psychosola Funkadelic by the Politicians in 1972 Detroit. And I opened up with the ultra-fat sound from Manfred Mann Chapter 3 and their tune Traveling Lady, England, 1969. For our farewell number, I'll leave us with the ever-so-gorgeous stylings of the legendary American jazz harpist Dorothy Ashby and one called The Moving Finger from her Rubaiyat of Dorothy Ashby, released in 1970. Until next time, my friends, keep it filthy and stay dirty.

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0: 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I heard my mother sing it way back when I was a child.
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shivered in the heat. I was feeling like a stranger in a strange land. You know, where people play games with the night. It was too hot to sleep. I followed the sound of a jukebox coming from up the levee. All of a sudden, I could hear somebody whistling from right behind me.

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1: 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I said, no, I like it. I like it, it's good. She said, you like it now.

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Valerie June getting us started on this Labor Day with Working Woman Blues. I'm John Patrick. Glad you're along. Southern Avenue still to come. Also, it's Bonnie Raitt after this new Colby T. Helms on WMOT.

0: Southern Avenue on Listener Power, WMOT. Bonnie Raitt in there, and yeah, kicked it all off with a new one called Clouds from Colby T. Helms, getting us started at the top of that set on this Labor Day. Yeah, we got a working song at the top of every hour today to celebrate Labor Day. Music on the way. It is Daniel Donato with a new one on the local Brew Daily, about 12 minutes away, and it's Gretchen Peters up next.
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That's a new one from Mountain Grass Unit. Yeah, Homebound Troubadour. Before that, it was Leah Blevins. Also heard the great Tony Jill White with Back Porch Therapy. I love that. And Disappearing Act from Gretchen Peters getting us started. Rodney Crowell, Emmylou Harris, and Lyra Lynn on the way. Going to do that right after this. It's a new one from Daniel Donato on the Local Brew Daily with support from Brown's Diner. Working Man Blues on this Labor Day. New Daniel Donato, WMOT.

Welcome to the great unknown. So we'll taste the bitter tears till the darkness disappears while we're leaning on each other.

0: 89.5 WMOT Roots Radio from Monkey's Eyebrow, Kentucky. Kelsey Walden with Black Patch. Also heard Amos Lee in there. Rodney Crow, Emmy Lou, and Lyra Lynn together. And kicked it all off with that new one called Working Man Blues on this Labor Day with Daniel Donato on the Local Brew Daily. It's from that record Ryman to Roberts. Really good stuff. And of course, since it's the Local Brew Daily, you can hear it again tonight, 6:30 p.m. with Jesse Scott. Followed at 7 o'clock by the Local Brew Hour with Anna Lee with support from Brown's Diner. And yeah, she's got a whole Labor Day theme tonight, as you may have heard on Sunday, if you listened to the Local Brew Hour yesterday. Music on the way, Mike Campbell and the Dirty Knobs, a great new one, after the great Doug Somm, up next.
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Colonel Bruce Hampton and the Aquarium Rescue Unit, Morris, from the movie Sling Blade, getting us started with Working on a Building. Boy, he was just an absolute character. If you ever had a chance to meet him, you know what I'm talking about. Just an amazing piece of work, that guy. Colonel Bruce Hampton and his Aquarium Rescue Unit getting us started on this Labor Day, 7 o'clock hour. Music on the way at Steve Earle. After this, Angela Autumn, new music on WMOT.

0: 89.5 WMOT Roots Radio with Katie Lang. I love that one. A Constant Craving, of course. Before Katie Lang, it was Steve Earle in there. And Electric Lizard, that's the new one from Angela Autumn, getting us started. This is really cool. We got a Dolly Parton Treasure Trove Part 2 tomorrow night at 9 o'clock. We did Part 1 last Tuesday night, and it was so great. Paul Ingles put together an hour of music and commentary on Dolly Parton's music and impact with Holly Gleason, our very own Jesse Scott, and interviews with Dolly herself. That is tomorrow night, 8 p.m., a Dolly Parton Treasure Trove Part 2. Highly recommend it. Last week was just so great. Music on the way from Dylan Gossett. That's a new one after Sunny War up next.
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0: It's Kathleen Edwards on WMOT from a really cool record called Back to Me. I just love that one. Also heard Angela Purley in there. A new one from Dylan Gossett getting us started with Honeysuckle at the top of that set. Got a great Finally Friday for you again this week. 3rd in Lindsley, noon until 2 live on the radio. And you know the story. Open to the public, food and drink available for purchase. It's a lot of fun. Dan Arwady taking the stage at noon. And then it's George Carnes and Stephanie Sammons wrapping it all up. We'll see it Finally Friday, noon, 3rd and Lindsley. Music on the way from Casey Chambers, and it's Winona with a new one for you next.
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0: It's Jay Jackson on Listener Power, WMOT. Also heard Casey Chambers in there, Die Midwestern. That was Arlo McKenley and the great Winona getting us started. Am I Missing Out? The name of that new single from Winona Judd. I'm John Patrick. Thanks for checking us out today on this Labor Day. Yeah, Labor Day songs, top of every hour today, because that's what we do. Got a great one coming up at the top of the 8 o'clock hour. I mean, their name is screams Labor Day. Hardworking Americans, yeah. Todd Snyder, Dave Schools, and the boys. We got that right out of the gate at 8 a.m. Also, Long John Baldry on the way. Yes, going way back. Going to do that right after Sue Foley next. Good morning.
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2: 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Thanks.

They say that back when Eisenhower was the president, golf course was where most of his time was spent. So nobody really listened to what the president said, because in general people knew that the general was politically dead. But he always seemed to know when the muscle would be flexed, because I remember him saying something, mumbling something about a military-industrial complex. Americans no longer fight to keep their shores safe, but rather to keep the jobs going in the arms-making workplace. We pretend to be gripped by some sort of political reflex, but all we're really doing is paying dues to the military-industrial complex. The military and the monetary get together whenever they think it's necessary. They turn our brothers and sisters into mercenaries. They are turning our planet into a cemetery. They use the media as an intermediary to keep the citizens secondary, making so many decisions that seem so arbitrary, taking honor from the honorary, dignity from the dignitary, sickness from the secretary. Leave the bitch in obituary. You gotta work for peace. Peace ain't coming this way. If everybody was for peace as much as they say they are, we would have it. The only thing wrong with peace, you can't make no money from it. You gotta work for peace. Peace ain't coming this way. We should not allow ourselves to be swayed by this talk of entering into a time of peace. Peace is not the absence of war. It is the absence of rumors of war and threats of war and the preparation for war. We gotta work for peace. Each one reach one. Each one teach one. Nobody can do everything, but everybody can do something. What you gonna do?

Todd Snyder, Dave Schools, and the boys. I mean, their name screams Labor Day. Hardworking Americans on WMOT. Work for Peace, getting us started. Yeah, we've got a Labor Day song, top of every hour. Some really cool stuff coming up today. Got the band still to come, and right now, John Mellencamp on WMOT.

0: That is the band, minus Robbie Robertson, when they got back together in the 90s. A lot of people said it wouldn't work, and boy, did it work out great. The band from Jericho, great record. Stuff You Gotta Watch from the band. Also heard Elizabeth Cook with Evan Felker. That's a brand new one from her record called Great Television. Always good to hear new music from the Sheriff, Elizabeth Cook, and kicked it all off with John Mellencamp at the top of that set on this Labor Day Monday. Hope you're having a good one so far. I'm John Patrick. Got Alex Amen on the way with a new one after Ruthie Foster up next.
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0: why our very own Webb Wilder and his beatniks. You can hear him today on the radio at 1 p.m. Our Native Daughters before that. Also heard a new one from Alex Amen. Please Don't Tell Me You Love Me. 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Tickets for Newfound Road at the Franklin Theater Friday, September 11th. 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And tickets for 895 Alive, 3rd and Lindsley with Timbo and We Are the Merle. That Merle tribute, Merle Haggard. And that is Sunday, September 13th. Oh, and we have a pair of Americana Fest wristbands on the line, too. 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All you got to do is register. You might just win. A lot of people do. One entry per household per show. And if you win, please wait 30 days before entering again. And best of luck to you. Tunes on the way from Irma Thomas. Yeah, after a new one from Fruition, up next.
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0: From her excellent record, Golden Hour, that is Kacey Musgraves. The great Jesse Colin Young in there with Light Shine. Irma Thomas in there and kicked it all off with Oh Well, that's the new one from Fruition here on Listener Power, WMOT. 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Labor Day is a great time to do it. I'm just saying. Got the Mavericks still to come. Also, it's Foy Vance with a brand new one, and we've got that for you next. 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

Dwight Yoakam, yeah, Let's Work Together. A nice Labor Day tune there for you. We got them top of every hour all day long on this Labor Day. I'm John Patrick. Glad you're here. Got Balsam Rain still to come. Also, this new one from Bronwyn from Molly Tuttle's band. She's got this solo thing going, and it's just going great. Johnny Ray from Bronwyn. After this, Jerry Douglas Band on WMOT.

0: Balsam Range on WMOT. Before that, the new one from Bronwyn. That's called Johnny Ray from her Rattlin' Bones release. She was great at Finally Friday a couple of weeks ago. Just knocked us out and kicked it all off. The Jerry Douglas Band at the top of that set. Our Tuesday night special tomorrow night, it's a pretty cool one. 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Got Laura Cantrell on the way after a new one from Wild Horses next.
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0: It's Larry McCrae with Arkansas on WMOT. From his record Signs and Signifiers, we heard Signs and Signifiers from J.D. McPherson. Also, Laura Cantrell in there and Wild Horses getting us started at the top of that one. The String with Craig Havockhurst. It happens tonight. It's a replay, and boy, it's a good one. Craig headed out to the country and hung out with Britt Taylor and Adam Chaffins, along with their goats and their new baby, and it's all right there in living audio color. Hope you get a chance to check it out tonight. It's a lot of fun. 8 p.m., The String with Craig, and also you can hear it again Sunday mornings at 7 a.m. with support from the Franklin Theater. Got Jovan Webb's new one on the way after Mavis Staples and Nora Jones together next.
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0: That's new Jovan Webb on WMOT. Of course, every time I roll the dice, also heard Pokey LaFarge in there, The Bad Livers, and yeah, kicked it all off with Friendship from Mavis Staples and Nora Jones at the top of that one. I'm John Patrick. Thank you for joining us on this Labor Day. Some more Labor Day music on the way with Anna Lee. She's got Working Man from Folk Soul Revival right out of the gate in the 10 o'clock hour. Also, The Revivalist coming up. I've got Leftover Salmon and a classic, you're going to like this, from Little Willie John. On King Records out of Cincinnati, fun fact, the first racially integrated record label, true story. It is Little Willie John with Fever. Yeah, we've got it for you next.
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We are celebrating the long weekend with work songs at the top of every hour and on through the local brew hour tonight at 7. I'll have a new one from Leah Blevins this hour, The Head and the Heart. And this is from the Revivalists' new album, Get It Honest, Razor Blades and Runways at WMOT.

0: Nikki Bloom with Things I've Done at WMOT, the Drive-By Truckers, Easy on Yourself, and from the Revivalist new album Get It Honest, we heard Razor Blades and Runways. Started the hour with Working Man from Folk Soul Revival. I hope you're enjoying this Labor Day holiday by not working. I mean, even when you love your work, everyone needs a break now and then. I had a lot of fun putting together the Labor Day edition of the Local Brew Hour with songs about earning an honest summer's wage from Sterling Drake, working 40 hours from James Talley, and being allergic to work from Clark Patterson, featuring background vocals from Sierra Farrell, and a whole bunch more. The Local Brew Hour is Sundays at 8 a.m., and the special Labor Day edition plays again tonight at 7. 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

0: That's Trigger Hippie and The Door. New from the Steep Canyon Rangers featuring Steve Martin, Heart's the Only Compass. We heard the Jayhawks and Clouds back to the Hollywood Town Hall album. Their new one, Sanctuary Park, is out now, getting a lot of repeat plays from me over here. Gillian Welch and Dave Rawlings started that set with Jackson. WMOT presents New Found Road at the Franklin Theater. 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
1: That's Billy F. Gibbons teaming up with Larkin Poe, Stacking Bones. B.B. King with Marty Stewart, Confessing the Blues. And a new one from the Head and the Heart, The Swimming Song at WMOT. Started that set with one of my faves from the Rolling Stones off the Let It Bleed album, we heard Love in Vain. Tonight at 8, Craig Havockhurst's guests on the string are husband and wife Nashville music makers Britt Taylor and Adam Chaffins. Support for the string comes from the Franklin Theater. I have a new Sunvolt song coming up in the next set. We'll hear from Leah Blevins, and Johnny Cash starts it up.
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Creedence Clearwater Revival and the Working Man for this Labor Day here at WMOT. I'm Anna Lee. Thanks so much for spending your holiday with me. And thanks for supporting Listener Power WMOT. I have a new Eddie Ninevolt song coming up this hour, a new one from Ray Wiley Hubbard, and Jason Isbell does a killer version of REM's Driver 8. Here's Amos Lee. 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

0: That's new from Presley Hale. Don't Be So Hard. Josh Ritter with Getting Ready to Get Down. And we heard Amos Lee from the Mountains of Sorrow, Rivers of Song album, Plain View at WMOT. Presley Hale is one of my very favorite discoveries from last year's Americana Fest Day Stage. 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

That's Mike Ferris, Tennessee Girl. 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

'Twas in another lifetime, one of toil and blood, when blackness was a virtue, the road was full of mud. 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

0: That's Carrie Ann Hurst and Michael Trent from the album Shovels and Rope. Now they're called Shovels and Rope. Mother's Scorn. We heard Jason Isbell in the 400 unit featuring John Paul White. I love that version of Driver 8, R.E.M. song. That's on Jason Isbell's album Georgia Blue. And new from Ray Wiley Hubbard, cassette mixtape. The album's called Reel to Reel for Real. And Bob Dylan started that set, Shelter from the Storm. Little Feat plays Ryman Auditorium this Thursday night, and WMOT has a chance for you to register to win tickets through today at WMOT.org. 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
1: Doug Seeger's and Hard Working Man for Labor Day here at WMOT. I'm Anna Lee. Thanks a lot for hanging out. I have a tune from one of our Americana Fest Day Stage performers later this hour, Swamp Dog, and it features Gary U.S. Bonds and a new family band project from Dylan LeBlanc called The Family. Here's a new song from Christian Parker, Patrick Cleary, and Earl Poole Ball. This is Wheels at WMOT.

0: Lament from the Gourds. We heard Katie Lang and the Sis Boom Bang with Inglewood, and Christian Parker, Patrick Cleary, and Earl Pool Ball with Wheels. Tomorrow night at 8 here at WMOT, Craig Havokhurst and Amy Alvey will host the Old Fashioned. They'll have music from Doyle Lawson, Two Runner, and the Billy Strings album So Much for Goodbyes. The Old Fashioned airs Saturdays at 9 a.m. and then again Tuesday night at 8 p.m. and support comes from Robert's Western World. We'll hear a new one from The Family in the next set, and we'll start with Joy Olatokun.
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0: Who was Harry Smith? A polymath hustler and creator of the legendary Anthology of American Folk Music, a 50s LP collection of Southern music, beloved by rockers from Jerry Garcia to Beck, shaping the folk scene from Dave Van Ronk to Amethyst Kia. 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

0: The Ghost Hounds and Justified. Jamie Wyatt with Make Something Out of Me. We heard Anderson East, What a Woman Wants to Hear from the Delilah album. And Robert Earl Keen with Long Black Veil from Happy Prisoner, the Bluegrass Sessions. This Friday at 3rd and Lindsley, WMOT hosts Dan Arwady, George Carnes, and Stephanie Sammons live on the radio. We start at noon and we're there till 2 o'clock for Finally Friday. There's never a cover, and we would really love to have you in our live radio audience. 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I'm Anna Lee. Thank you so much for listening and spending part of your Labor Day holiday with me. I hope you'll join me again tonight for the local brew hour at 7, all work songs tonight. Webb Wilder's up at 1, and he'll continue this Labor Day celebration with Roy Orbison, plus new ones from Mountain Grass Unit and Chloe Kimes. Sunny War featuring Trey Burt up next.
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Working for the man, the late, great Roy Orbison on WMOT Roots Radio on Labor Day. Happy Labor Day, everybody. Webb Wilder, Last of the Full Grown Men. In observation of Labor Day, we're playing a working song at the top of each and every hour. This hour includes music from Chuck Mead, Brandi Carlile, the late, great Johnny Winter, and much more besides. 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

0: Long Way from Tupelo, Paul Thorne Band, We Earned It, Larry Campbell and Teresa Williams. 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
2: 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Driving up.

Junior Brown doing a great job. One of those old Elvis movie songs that's better than it ought to be. Rockahula Baby. Lately, Lily Hyatt. That's the title cut of that album. Over the Levee, the great Kevin Gordon from Cadillac Jack's number one son. And our very own Chloe Kimes with some new music. Open that set, Triton V8. Tickets up for grabs include those two. Newfound Road Show at the Franklin Theater, Friday, September 11th. Little Feet at Ryman Auditorium, Thursday, September 10th. And, of course, 895 Alive at 3rd and Lindsley with Timbo. And We Are the Merle, Sunday, September 13th. That's coming up. Not only that, but somebody's going to win a pair of Americana Fest wristbands. Now, how will folks take a shot at doing so? 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When you do, all we ask is that you only submit one entry per household, and should you win, please wait 30 days.

0: Broken Horse is Brandi Carlile from In These Silent Days. Sitting on Top of the Bottom, Chuck Mead from Free State Serenade. And thanks to Chuck for coming out and helping us celebrate our 10-year anniversary as Roots Radio last Wednesday at Robert's Western World. He did a real fine job up there on stage. Goldmine, new from Anna Graves, and the set began with Can't Let Go, Sonny Sweeney from Still Provoked. Tomorrow night at 9 p.m., it's part two of Paul Ingles' Dolly Parton Treasure Trove with music and commentary on Dolly Parton's music and impact with Holly Gleason, Jesse Scott, and interviews with Dolly herself. That's tomorrow night at 9 p.m. here on WMOT. When I was but a lad, and I was in my first band, junior high band, the guitar player, I was the bass player, called me and said, man, I just got this. He was in the Columbia Record Club where you pay a dollar and get like the 12 albums, you know. He said, I just got this album in the mail by this guy named Johnny Winter. You've got to come over and hear it. Somehow I got over there. I could to his house. It wasn't that close and I couldn't drive, but I heard it and it blew me away. Well, you're about to hear a classic selection from that classic self-titled Johnny Winter album, Dallas. Coming up in a few minutes on WMOT. Few moments, few seconds.
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I work for me, Sarah Potenza from Road to Rome in celebration of Labor Day, y'all, on WMOT Roots Radio. How's everybody doing out there in Radio Land? I hope you're having a great Labor Day. This is yo buddy, Webb Wilder, last of the full-grown men. You know, Labor Day, every day is a good day for the Webb Wilder credo. Work hard, rock hard, eat hard, sleep hard, grow big. Wear glasses if you need them. We've got Kevin Welch and the Danes, Joan Osborne, Lazy Lester, some good stuff, including new music from Hermanos Gutierrez, Canto Andino, right now on WMOT

0: The Action, Little Village. Man, I saw them twice and mind-blowing. What an ensemble. I mean, unbelievable, you know. I mean, separately, all those people are great, but you got Ry Cooter, Jim Keltner, Nick Lowe, and John Hiatt. I saw them at Farm Aid the 1 year we played it, which I think was 91 in Dallas, and then I saw them in Little Theater in Boston. It was really great both times. I know Kim Ritchie from Bittersweet. 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

Mama, I Tried, Angelina Presley, singing a mountain song, High Hawks, new from War and Treaty, Don't Say Goodbye, from the story of Michael and Tanya. Arrows Pointing Sideways, Donna the Buffalo. You know about these 895 live shows we've been doing on many certain Sundays at 3rd and Lindsley? Well, there are benefits for WMOT, and I did one myself with Eric Vincent Huey a while back, and we had a ball, and we appreciate everybody who came out. Now, this coming Sunday, which will be the 13th, it's Timbo and We Are the Merle, which is a Merle Haggard tribute. Then on the 20th of September, Pieta Brown with Larry and Joe. Dark on the 27th, but then on October 4th, Tabitha Meeks with Allison Young, and on the 20th,

Oh, baby, you know this song's got to end and we got to get out of here and I'm going to come home to you and I'm going, I got to have some of your love. Let's go home, boys. Hey.

0: Ladder, Joan Osborne, I Can Sure Love You, Kevin Welch and the Danes, Rock Me Baby, Kentucky Headhunters with the legendary pianist Johnny Johnson. This comes from the Live at the Ramblin' Man Fair album. I'm so envious that the Headhunters got to record with Johnny Johnson, and I'm glad for them. They're all pals of mine in a band I respect immeasurably, but, you know, Johnny is rock and roll royalty, or was. Late, great Johnny Johnson played piano on just about every classic Chuck Berry song, to the point where I think there's maybe one, and I can't, it's one of the classics that didn't feature Johnny. It was a guy named Lafayette Leake. I can't remember which one. Tears of Joy, Leon Bridges, that's new. Man, this Americana Fest Day Stage is going to be a real wham doodler. And of course, Americana Fest itself is coming up soon and will run, you know, like I think it's September 15th through September 19th. But Wednesday, September 16th, Thursday the 17th, and Friday, September 18th, we're going to be really holding forth at the Eastside Bowl with the Americana Fest Day Stage presented by NPR Music, World Cafe, and Nashville PBS, sponsored by Blue Note Straight Bourbon Whiskey. 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This is going to start out with a bang because there are like five acts a day running noon to 5 p.m. At noon, the first day, first act, Grace Potter. And she is an electrifying performer. So I'm really looking forward to it myself. And of course, you know, don't take my word for it. You can find out more about the whole thing at WMOT.org. Coming up, Roots Royalty. 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
3: Aye!

The title cut from her Working Girls guitar album, Rosie Flores. Hey, y'all, Webb Wilder, Last of the Full-Grown Men. See, that's a working song. It's Labor Day. We're trying to do our little bit to make it special. I hope it's a special day for you. We're playing a working song at the top of each and every hour here on WMOT Roots Radio. Webb Wilder, Last of the Full-Grown Men, just so proud to be here, like Minnie Pearl would say. AJ Lee and Blue Summit with some new music. Kendall Marvel, Phoebe Snow, all in the coming hour. This is an interesting collaboration, Trampled by Turtles with Jeff Tweedy. 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

0: Cumberland, Josh Ritter. Out in the Rain, Julie Miller from Broken Things. 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

Stupid. Ann McHugh from the Roll album. Counting All My Tears, Josh Headley. More Than Gold from the new Mike Campbell and the Dirty Knobs album. This one featuring Morgan Stapleton. The new Knobs album is called Mission of Mercy. And Mike is rumored to be appearing somehow, somewhere at Americana Fest. So we're hoping that's going to happen. Hey, Angelina, Kenny Roby from The Reservoir. Now, you know, finally, Friday Live is coming back this Friday at 3rd and Lindsley. It's always a no-cover show. You walk in the door, admission free. It's great. You got options once you get inside. The beer is cold. The grill is hot. You see what I'm saying? Libation, lunch, opportunity, options. And every week, different live performers. Dan Arwady, George Carnes,

0: 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Right after that, it's The String with Craig Havighurst at 8 p.m. with support from the Franklin Theater. And I ain't through yet at 9 p.m. WMOT Concert Replays with my pal Chuck Prophet. And he's great. He may be my pal, but even if he wasn't, he is so great. And it's his performance from Americana Fest 2025. Webb Wilder, Last of the Full Grown Men, thank you so much for listening. Jesse Scott is with you at the top of the next hour. Happy Labor Day. And get ready for Phoebe Snow's Don't Let Me Down on WMOT.
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WMOT Roots Radio for this Labor Day. Hope you're having a nice weekend. You're working for the man. Joe Ely went off the Twistin' in the Wind album. As we play work songs at the top of every hour all day today. Jesse Scott with you. This hour, some Mavis Staples and Levon Helms, some Jerry Jeff Walker, the Black Pumas. Right now, Billy Joe Armstrong and Nora Jones, Long Time Gone at WMOT.

0: Party on the Roof, Lake Street Dive. That's from Good Together. Before that, 49 Winchester with The Window. Billy Joe Armstrong and Nora Jones started us out with one from the Foreverly album, WMOT Roots Radio. I know it's never too soon to talk about Friday, even though it is a holiday weekend. Finally, Friday this week, we will be at 3rd and Lindsley from noon to 2 with Dan Arwady, Joseph Carnes, and Stephanie Sammons joining us. And you're welcome to join us, too. It is open to the public with no cover charge. And, of course, if you can't be in the room at 3rd and Lindsley, you can listen on the radio whatever way you get us. It's Jesse Scott on the next Tuesday night special. 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

0: Up Against the Wall, Redneck Mother, Jerry Jeff Walker, who saved that song because Ray Wiley Hubbard didn't remember it. Viva Terlingua, the album Don't Bet on Me, John R. Miller. We heard Hard Living from Justin Townes Earle. And You Got to Move, Mavis Staples and Levon Helm from the Carry Me Home album, WMOT Roots Radio. 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

0: Sam Lewis, Things Will Never Be the Same. Michaela Ann before that, These Are the Days. Freight Train, new from Lindsay Liu. Molly Tuttle from her Bluegrass Women album, all female performers, songs by women, very cool project. 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

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American Aquarium getting us rolling for this 5 o'clock hour, Labor Day here at WMOT Roots Radio. I'm Jesse Scott. Happy to be with you. This hour, some Pokey Lafarge, Mark Selby, John Mellencamp, right now, Roseanne Cash, 44 Stories at WMOT.

0: Winona from her brand new The Hard Truth, Kentucky Queen. Kelly Jones, Teddy Thompson, Never Knew You Loved Me Too, one off Little Windows. 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

0: Sitting on Top of the World, John Callan. That is from Always Take Me Back. He has had to cancel some dates. Wishing him a speedy recovery. Mark Selby, Willing to Burn, Pokey LaFarge before that, Into My Rope. And True Love Will Find a Way in the End, Maren Bradley from her forthcoming album. It was so great catching up with her for our Tuesday night special last week here at WMOT Roots Radio. So excited to be presenting the Americana Fest Day Stage at Eastside Bowl this year again, Wednesday, Thursday, Friday of next week. I know. 9/16 through 18, we have 15 artists coming to play, including Grace Potter, Sister Sadie, His Golden Messenger, Bella White, Swamp Dog, Steve Poltz. 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And that, by the way, is where you can become a member. 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

0: Casey Chambers, Shane Nicholson, Rattlin' Bones. Before that, Fruition, I'm Not Afraid. Battle of Angels, John Mellencamp and Caitlin Butts. It won't always be this way. That is off What Else Can She Do at WMOT Roots Radio. 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

Working Woman, Ruthie Foster, starting us out this 6 o'clock hour, WMIT Roots Radio for Labor Day with me, Jesse Scott. This hour, music from Robbie Folk, Scott Reckless Kelly, Daniel Donato at the bottom of the hour for the Local Brew Daily. And right now, it's Katie Pruitt, Loving Her at WMIT.

0: Tommy Malone from the Subdudes with Home, went off the Natural Born Days. Before that, Monty Warden and the Wagoneers, I Got a Woman. And Katy Prewitt off Expectations with Lovin' Her at WMOT Roots Radio. 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One entry per household for each of these, and if you win, we ask that you wait 30 days before you enter again.
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Reckless Kelly hit the ground running. Before that, Texas in 1880. Randy Foster and Pat Green, one off Are You Ready for the Big Show? Kim Ritchie, Floating on the Surface. And Robbie Fulks, Poor Man's Friend. That is from the brand new Congressman Davey album at WMOT Roots Radio. It's time for our local Brew Daily today. It is new music from Daniel Donato, his live album, Ryman to Roberts. Working Man's Blues, it comes to you with support from Brown's Diner.

0: Jim Lauderdale, Dawn of the Buffalo, whoa, whoa, whoa, Off Wait Till Spring. Amanda Shires, Bobby Nelson, Old Fashioned Love, Ronnie Crowell, Treetop Slim, and Billy Lowgrass. We started this set with new music from Daniel Donato. 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From Ryman to Roberts, his new live album. He'll be an upcoming Words of Music guest at WMOT. More about that down the road a piece. Jesse's got Taken Off. I'll see you tomorrow. Annalise got the Local Brew Hour up next.
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